One of the smoothest voices of the 90s. Probably late night listening to that track. 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
1: 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So, how you feeling?

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0: I don't know about you, but I do think that is the best way to start a Wednesday morning. Good morning, good morning, good morning, and good morning to Belize, good morning to Canada, and it is good to have you here as we get into a Wednesday morning. It is 7 minutes past 7, and hopefully your Tuesday evening was great. I had a good afternoon, and I'll tell you a little bit more about that coming up, but yeah, it is Wednesday. See, this week's going by really quick, which is all good. Because we're done, once we get done with the day, it's just downward right into the weekend. So I am not complaining that we're already on to a Wednesday. We've got music on the way from Ella Langley, Olivia Dean, and James Hype, and featuring Kelly Lee. We had some chat. We got, of course, competition. We have football. We must talk about football for today. And a few other things in there, plus some weather.
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0: Let's go all the way down to Belize for this morning, and a little bit cooler day expected, as cool as it gets. It is currently 25. Rain most of today, a high of 29 with a real feel of 35. So that's not up in the 40s. That's always good. Max UV index is just going to be 3, which is moderate. Humidity, though, sitting at 96%. And tonight, looking for 26 as the low for Price Barracks. And then Batsub for tomorrow, a high of 31 with a real feel of 40. Rain at times in the morning, otherwise mostly cloudy and very warm expected for Thursday. And then sunshine is back a little bit for Friday, and temperatures going back up. What about here on the prairies with Battis? It's going to be a rainy start to the day. A shower in areas this morning, and then beautiful this afternoon. Mostly sunny. And right now it is 18 degrees. We have had a little bit of rain, and today's high will be 27 with a real feel of 29. Max UV index for this afternoon, 8, which is quite high, and humidity sitting at 49%. Your low for Wednesday will be 15 if you're here in Canada, and then for Thursday, looking at a high of 31, plenty of sun with a real feel of 33. Music next, this kind of remake, it's Fatboy Slim, this is Fatboy Slim and the Rolling Stones, Satisfaction Skank.

Fatboy Slim with the Rolling Stones. That's a whole lot of epicness wrapped up and just given to you as satisfaction skank on BFBS, the Forces Station. Good morning. I'm Alyssa. What do we got on the go? Lots of good things for this morning, and I'll let you know about some of the things that were up and on the go. Yesterday, I got a chance. My friend traveled down this direction to pick up her new puppy, and they stopped by my house. It was the chunkiest Labrador puppy I've ever seen in my life. Like, I couldn't get my hands around her little tummy, and she was just the little sweetest face. And of course, probably a little bit like, I don't know what's going on. I have left home with these strangers, and now I'm in another strange place with other animals that I don't recognize. She was a little timid, but just the sweetest little thing. Absolutely loved meeting her. Name's Orla. She's a white lab, old English lab, I think this is a breed, and was literally the cutest thing I've seen yesterday. So that just made my whole day. That's made my whole week, actually. And plus the chance to see my friends, because although they live in Calgary, we don't often run into one another, and it was good to have a little catch up. We've got some James Hype featuring Kelly Lee. This is More Than Friends.

the Washport Union. I run on country. Well, I am going to be doing a whole lot of countryness. I never go anywhere. But yesterday I did it. Well, the night before I did it, I bought a ticket to Nashville, get on a plane for the first time in like 14 years. And I'm going to head to Nashville, Tennessee. Hopefully also going to go to Memphis, although I hope to not get murdered in Memphis. And so my whole days now are full of just looking for things to do in Nashville and places to stay and places to eat and places to hang out. So I'm really looking forward to that. So I didn't choose Texas. I chose Nashville, but Ella Langley is choosing Texas.

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That is rudimental and break my heart. Now, a date to get onto your calendar if you are here up with Badass in Canada. There is a trip going through the tactical days, Saturday the 15th of August at the Calgary Military Museum, and there's a bus going. Leaving at 7, comes back, returns from Calgary about 5 p.m., and this is all free. So bus travel, entry to the military galleries, exhibits, vehicle displays, and then a pizza supper on the way home. And there's a QR code on posters or at the rec center. Get signed up for this one. Saturday the 15th of August, a trip to tactical days. We've got Olivia Dean next.

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0: 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Now, Tion Wayne, who is he? Well, he's a British rapper and DJ from Edmonton, North London, not Edmonton, Alberta. But I think he should come to Edmonton, Alberta, just because it's a little connection. He's got a bit of a unique style and generally does a whole lot of cool collaborations, and he's been making a name for himself in the music scene with his distinctive voice. So this one is called Old Dilemma. 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

and rule the world on BFBS Force Station. I feel like Take That have they been on tour lately? I don't think they have been. And are they going to be back on tour, or have they called it a day once again? Oh no, it says tour 2026. What's going on here? Let's see. They've got a tour that was on from May 29th through to the 4th of July. How did I miss that? The Circus Live Summer 2026 tour, and it was the stadium one, 17 shows. And I must miss that, but hopefully if you did make it to one of those, you had an absolutely fantastic time. Now, Taylor Swift is still on her honeymoon and enjoying life with her new husband, but she did get out of tune for the new Toy Story 5 movie, and this one's called I Knew It, I Knew You.

0: Taylor Swift, I Knew It, I Knew You, and she is the first recording artist to make $1 billion off of touring, I do believe. Yeah, her Eras tour, that made bank big style. No wonder she could afford to spend $130 million on her wedding alone. 1,000 guests were there. It's crazy. We've got, of course, a few things also on the go for the next little while. It is busy here, and although it is summer, when things do slow down, it hasn't slowed down a whole lot. And just a quick reminder that the outdoor facilities are open. The splash park, the ball diamond, the tennis courts, pickleball, disc golf, soccer pitch, athletic track, the golf driving range and putting green, all open, and you can get tokens for those at the Ralston Recreation Center, plus the Frisbee golf equipment also available. So as long as you spray up very well, I imagine you can get out and enjoy some of these outdoor activities before the mosquitoes get you.
1: 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The

0: That is 5 seconds of summer, and she looks so perfect. How we're starting off 8 o'clock. It is 6 minutes past eight on a Wednesday, 15th of July already. And we are at the halfway point of this month. I know it's just going by so quickly, but it is good to be spending some time with you on this Wednesday morning. I'm Melissa. It is the Canada and Belize breakfast. We got music. We got chat. We got a competition to get into. It's all on the go, and we probably should look at some of that football that is also still going until Sunday. Sunday is the final, so you may want to get that into your calendars. Will England be playing on Sunday? Gonna have to wait until this afternoon to find out. That match starts at 3 o'clock. Let's do some weather.
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0: here in Alberta. It is currently 18 degrees, showers at the moment, and today's high going to be 27, mostly sunny into this afternoon, so it's going to be quite pleasant. A real feel of 29, max UV index today of 8. These showers will move along. Then tonight's low 15, and Thursday plenty of sun and a high of 31 with a real feel of 33. And then down to Belize for today, a little bit cooler as well, currently 29. I know that sounds random to say it's cooler at 29, but the real feel for today only going to be 36, not up into the 40s. Rain for most of the day, max UV index will be 3, and humidity sitting at 97%. Tonight's low for Price Barracks looking at 26, and then into Thursday, a high of 31 with a real feel of 40, morning rain, and then otherwise mostly cloudy and very warm for tomorrow down for Bat Sub. Music, we've got Calvin Harris, we've also got Eminem, and this one is Zara Larsson featuring Pink Panther S.

Zara Larsson, Pink Pantheress, Midnight Sun, and that's on BFBS, the Forces Station. Might as well continue it with the Lady Power. This one's Miley Cyrus.

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2: I had it in my head, what I meant to say. 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

be Scott Hellman, Canadian tune there with Hang Ups on PFBS. The Forces Station World Cup, well, what's been going on with that? There has been lots of action, and England are back on the field for today against Argentina. That game starts at 3 o'clock. Sun is up.

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0: an amazing Eminem, and Without Me. Forces 24 is on the way. This is Lily Allen.
1: Hey, it's me. Just checking in. I know there's a lot going on right now. So, how you feeling?

0: Ministry of Defence has announced a £26 billion plan to modernise the UK's naval bases, calling it the biggest investment of its kind since the end of the Cold War. The 10-year programme will fund upgrades to docks, waterfront infrastructure, housing, training and engineering facilities. During a visit to HM Naval Base Clyde, Defence Minister Luke Pollard says it's a major boost for the naval bases, which he admitted have been underinvested in for some time.
1: What this money is designed to do is provide better shoreside facilities, berth jetty upgrades, the upgrades required in particular to look after our nuclear submarines.
0: Families of victims of the 1994 RAF Chinook helicopter crash says they're going to continue to fight for justice after the High Court ruled they can't bring a legal claim against the Ministry of Defence because it's too late. 29 people died when the helicopter crashed into the Mull of Kintyre in 1994. Maiden Felix, whose father Ian died in the crash, says he's disappointed but not surprised.
2: We're used to miscarriage of justice. There's just another one on top of many others. I think it's supremely ironic it's happened on the day that the Hillsborough Law is going in front of the House of Commons, where we're trying to get duty of candour and allow people to get answers from public bodies. And what we've effectively been told is that we can't get answers because we're too late, so we've been time-barred.
0: Sappers from 2-3 Amphibious Engineer Squadron have been practicing crossing rivers alongside NATO allies in Germany. The unit was supporting 7 Brigade on Exercise Rhino Storm last month. Meanwhile, in Ukraine, the natural barriers are holding back the Russian army, as Will Hollis explains.
3: 2-3 Amphibious Engineer Squadron are the British Army's river-crossing experts. At Hameln in Germany, they're moving troops and vehicles over the River Weser. Sapper Ashley Tully is a pilot for the M3 rig.
4: What we're doing here is we're conducting a wide wet gap crossing, supporting the 7th Brigade, the Desert Rats. Basically, we're helping them to be able to move across this river so they can advance further onto enemy positions.
3: Rhino Storm is the biggest army exercise this year, but Ukraine is fighting a real war. And rivers like the Dnipro and Oskil are keeping the Russians back. Ukrainian drones spot and strike units quickly, making river crossings more deadly than in previous wars. Lieutenant Tom Underhill is a troop commander in 2-3.
5: A wide wet gap is one of the biggest obstacles that we'll be facing, especially in Eastern Europe at the moment. So being able to practice this and rehearse it thoroughly is absolutely pivotal, especially for when we do pivot east.
3: Geography has always mattered in war, but the weapons used in modern battle are giving a tactical edge to defenders. Will Hollis, BFBS Forces News, Germany.
0: There's more at forcesnews.com. That's the latest. I'm Andrew Peach.

tune. And that's how we are getting going here at half, well, no, it's 23 minutes to nine. Had to math there for a second. It takes a minute to math that much. But it is good to have you here. It is a Wednesday. So what is on the go? There are children's programs, at the rec center with the summer camp that's on the go. And I saw them, all the kids were here yesterday doing a few things, and there's lots of them. So that's always good. The MFRC also opened today from 10 to 2. Warm day, stay and play. There's crafts, games, and creative play at Creative Connections from 10 till 2. So if you've got some time, pop in there. You can also grab a brew and maybe catch up with the MFRC staff. Library also open here in the community center, 10 to 4 for today. And also on the go is the bathtub pool, open from 9 till 5 for this morning. On a train.

0: Some people read the page differently. If you're dyslexic, think you might be, or support someone who is, the Defence Dyslexia Network is here for you. 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

0: That is Arctic Monkeys and Are You Mine? It's on BFBS. Force the Station, always good to be up here with you on Canada and Police Breakfast for this morning. I just saw the best thing. I had popped over out into the main lobby area of the community center, and as I was walking past the MFRC, you may know her, Sarah, fully decked out in England kit for this morning to support, of course, that England versus Argentina match, and who will be facing Spain on Sunday. Now, Spain did win over France yesterday. England is up against Argentina today, 1 o'clock. Sorry, I said 3 earlier. It is at 1, and that match kind of all gets kicked off. And then on Saturday, the third place match will take place. Of course, always France, hoping that's France versus Argentina. That match is at 3 o'clock. And then on Sunday, the 19th of July, Spain takes on whoever wins this match, let's say England, and that game will be at 1 o'clock, and then that's the World Cup wrapped up for another year. So England versus Argentina, 1 p.m. today, 1 p.m. I'll repeat that because I got the timing wrong earlier. We've got coming up, of course, a bit of a Forces story, but first it is this one. I did see this lady at the weekend, Dasha. She was at Country Thunder, Saskatchewan, and she was up on stage. Very good. She is a lot of fun.
1: Deep breath, big smile. It's been a while since I've been in a crowd like this. Stay off the wall. Don't think, just

0: From Dasha, that is not at this party. Time for this morning's Forces story. And we are soldiers from the 1st Battalion of the Rifles took part in an exercise to prepare troops to counter drone threats effectively at an unusually sunny bridge training area in the Brecon Beacons. Toby Pickard went along and spoke with Major Alex Aitken, AOC of B Company 1 Rifles, about what the day entails.
1: So today we're looking at countering enemy drones, which is a key lesson we see from the conflict in Ukraine and elsewhere, and we're looking at how you can provide a layered system to defeat drones and protect our people.
2: And I mean, it's quite impressive. We've watched a number of personnel come through this morning and try and shoot them out the sky with the new shotguns. It's pretty hard. We've seen quite a few misses, but then we've seen some amazing shots on target. Can you just tell us a bit more about the training that's involved in making that happen?
1: Yeah, of course, it's a hard skill. It's new lessons for our people, new skills they need to learn. And they're really reveling in that, I think. There's a lot of stuff to pull it all together. We've been really ably assisted by the wider army to do so. And there's a lot of other people getting after this challenge too. But what we tried to do today is to test that shotgun skill, test the drone skills, test the drone jammers, and bring all of that together under one umbrella to really test how we counter drones on a modern battlefield.
2: And so these are FPV drones. They're tiny. What are the soldiers going through in order to practice hitting a target that small in the sky?
1: Yeah, of course. So they go through a full progression with the shotgun and the rifle. That tests their ability to hit moving targets, to hit targets at range. And then we start to focus on the drones, which are very specifically a hard target. They're quick. They move quickly. That's exactly the threat we want to replicate, because that's what we see in conflicts around the world at the moment. So it takes a lot of practice. This is the first step for us. We'll need to continue to work on this. We're not where we need to be yet. But it's really important to start building those skills in our people.
2: So we've also got jammers on show today. They've been used previously in previous conflicts. Can you tell us a bit more about why shotguns are the way forward as an optional tool?
1: Yeah, I mean, shotguns are part of a layered system. They're not the only way forward. You need lots of other things too. And that starts with sensing the drones. It starts with finding them in the first place using acoustic and radio frequency. Then we switch to some of our more traditional weapon systems, our GPMG machine guns, our SA-80s. Sometimes that can do the job. Then there's the jammers. You've seen those in action today, and they're a really powerful tool to use against drones, but they won't work against all types. And then you've got the shotgun. So when you get through that whole layer, if the threat's still there, that's when the shotgunner comes forward. And as you've seen today, they can then deal with that threat as it starts to get really close.
2: How close do the drones have to get for them to be able to be successfully shot out the sky?
1: Well, we've seen different ranges today, but a shotgun certainly in the close space. But some of the further shoots with the rifles and elsewhere have been out to sort of 100-200 meters. And I think we can do much further. This is about us building the skills, and we need to keep going after it to get better and better.
2: Well, it's really impressive. Thank you very much for having us along today.
1: Great. Thank you.
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from Outkast. Hey, yeah, it is on BFBS, the Force of Station. Well, hey, yeah, we're into 9 o'clock already on this Wednesday. 7 minutes past, and it is the 15th of July. Big day. It is another England World Cup match, and it is at 1 o'clock today. So over on our BFBS Canada Facebook page, I'm going to stick up a post. Show me your England gear, and what are you wearing to support England for today, and hopefully they will be moving themselves into the final. They're facing Argentina, and it's all very exciting. We've got lots of music, though, and we've got Seiza with Kill Bill, and The Weeknd coming up, plus BFBS Rewind. And then into this afternoon, we have given Jack Miles a day off, and we'll have the football on this afternoon from 1 o'clock. Well, from 12 o'clock, there's a pregame, and then from 1 o'clock, that match will start. So keep it here on BFBS. We definitely have got your World Cup coverage.

0: That is Milky with Mall Grab and Just the Way You Are. We didn't get into the weather. Let's check the weather before I forget.
1: Weather.
0: Well, let's go down to Belize, and currently 29 degrees. That's today's high. Rain for most of the day, and a real feel of 35. Max UV index today of 3, and humidity sitting at 97%. Tonight's low for Bat Sub will be 26 degrees in Price Barracks. Then for Thursday, rain at times, otherwise mostly cloudy and very warm. For tomorrow, a high of 31 with a real feel of 40, and that's for Belize. And then as we come back up here for Battis on the prairies, currently 19, overcast skies, but the sun will come out for this afternoon. It should actually be quite a pleasant day. 27 is the high for today, a real feel of 29, and then overnight we'll see down to 15 here in Ralston Village. And then for Thursday, a high of 31, plenty of sun, a beautiful day on the go, and a real feel of 32 for tomorrow. This one is Stardust.

evenings and weekends. That is Valley, and it is on BFBS, the Force Station. It is 19 minutes past 9. Good morning to you. And yeah, that England versus Argentina match happening. If you check out our BFBS Canada Facebook page, there's a post that's gone up in there and looking for you to share whatever you are doing to support your team. And I'm like, no judgment if you are not supporting England. Perhaps you've got a different team that you want to support. Then let us see what you've got, whether you've got your jersey on, a flag, face paint, or a game day setup. We would love to see it. And if you get your photos in, everybody who puts in a photo will get their name into July's draw.

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That is Sienna Spyro and Material Lover. It is on BFBS Force Station. How is it all going? And it is 27 minutes past 9. We do have BFBS Rewind coming up. And just again, check out our BFBS Canada Facebook page. There's a post up there with Sarah from the Military Family Resource Centre supporting Team England in their matchup for today. So if you would like to share your photos of how you are supporting your team, whether it's your jersey, your flag, your face paint, or whatever, then of course get in and get your photos in, and each photo you share also gets you into the draw for the month of July.

Lola Young and From Down Here, and that is on BFBS Forces Station. It is All Good Things, and thanks for joining me here on the Canada and Belize Breakfast for this morning. We do have, of course, the BFBS Rewind coming up fairly quick, and just wanted to remind you, though, the date for your calendar, Saturday, the 8th of August, the Ralston Honky Tonk will be happening at Fort Whoop Up in Ralston Village, so save the date there. There'll be plenty of activities and lots of Western heritage things on the go, kids games, music, food, all of it. So Saturday the 8th of August, get that onto your calendar. How about some Foo Fighters before we get into BFBS Rewind?

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5: Tuesday, a Russian malware attack leaves GCHQ battling an even greater threat in thriller The Undeclared War. Thursday, a seemingly perfect family hides a deeply disturbing reality in documentary The Devil in the Family, The Fall of Ruby Frank. Friday, the discovery of a young girl's body reignites a complex investigation in crime drama Granite Harbor. And a troubled detective must solve the murder of a wealthy islander while confronting his own demons while racing to expose dangerous lies before another murder strikes Jersey again unexpectedly in crime drama Bergerac.
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0: Deacon Blue and Fergus Sings the Blues here on BFBS, the Forces Station. 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Hopefully that gave you a fairly good idea, because that was a fairly popular tune when it came out. And but do you perhaps know what year that was? You may be even able to pinpoint the decade from this next one. It is the Fine Young Cannibals.
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0: Oh, that is very good. It is a good thing. The fine young cannibals on BFBS, the Forces Station. It is BFBS Rewind. And, yeah, it's just big tunes and hopefully some of your favorites from back in the day. This next one is Nina Cherry.
1: I'm melodic.

That is Faith No More from Out of Nowhere, and it came from 1989, and that was the year for BFBS Rewind. Now, for this afternoon, we don't have Jack Miles in. We will be taking the football match, so that's going to start at 12 o'clock with a bit of pregame, and then 1 o'clock we will have the coverage of the World Cup match, England versus Argentina, so that's into this afternoon, and hopefully you've got time to at least listen in, even if you can't watch. This is Up to the News. It's Black Box. Take care.

Tiesto's Eco and Post Malone with Jackie Chan. Now on the way, Sugar Babes and Push the Button, throwing it back to the early noughties. 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